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Lynn County from Cedar County on R6, call 61 Lynn County. Cedar County, go for Lynn County. Just an ambulance, Adam 7 is requesting a tier with Mount Vernon, Lisbon, cars 50. They are currently in the Stanwood area on Highway 30, headed westbound with a 64-year-old female with lethargic possible stroke. Unpaged. 10-4, thank you, and Adam 7 will be on our event 4. 10-4.

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ambulance for a transport from Satori Air Room 71, number 21, Waterloo, 73-year-old male going for a hematoma to the right flank. We'll have a heart monitor and IV lock. Mercy ambulance for transport from Mercy 1, Satori Air Room 71, number 21, Waterloo.

AMR, can you go to 118 Cardinal Court Southwest? 118 Cardinal Court Southwest. There's a 89-year-old female there, woke up from a nap, very confused, thinks her son is supposed to be there and he's not. I have the PD en route. 118 Cardinal Court Southwest.

Wait, can I be leaving Elkhater Ambulance and Garber First Responders? You're needed at 299-097, 325th Street, 47 year old female that is experiencing difficulty breathing at this time. She is currently on a ventilator. Please clear the 42.

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Clayton County, paging Garber First Responders. 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

for a psychiatric subject, 5500 Peridot Road, lot number 37, crosses our five seasons. 532 for a psychiatric subject, 5500 Peridot Road, lot number 37.

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531. 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

procedure, 1013 East End Avenue, crossing Grand and Dead End to the east, 238 procedure, 1013 East End Avenue, time is 2003.

Greigel Station. Special attention, US 20 eastbound from the 211-211 mile marker. Color report of a darker or dark, smaller colored SUV running variable speeds, unable to maintain lanes. Male and female in the vehicle seem to be moving around quite a bit inside the vehicle. Again, US 20 eastbound from the 211 mile marker, about a 5 minute time delay at this point. Dark colored SUV running variable speeds and unable to maintain lane. Male driver, female passenger moving around in the vehicle quite a bit. This will be a make your own case. Cedar Falls, stay clear at 2005.

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1: 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She did stop seizing for a bit, was sleeping, is still breathing, was having trouble. 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

once on the Board of Commissioners Court, 225 Pheasant Drive, apartment B is full of crying, and it's Captain 31 from the Quantas, transfer 3 to 2, apartment B is a boy, Travis Milan.

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1: 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He's also getting cold and has the sweats as well, requesting no lights and no sirens. 1406 Avon.
0: Ten four. 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

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Respond to sick person. At 1812, Laporte Road. Cross streets are Ridgeway and San Nolan. 332. Respond to sick person. At 1812, Laporte Road. Cross streets are Ridgeway and San Nolan.

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Respond to seizures. At 1023, Evergreen Avenue. All streets are Junior Hartman. 334. Respond to seizures. At 1023, Evergreen Avenue.

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History of seizures and bone spurs in his back. We'll be sitting on the front porch area, 1023 Evergreen.

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Dungerton Ambulance for chest pain, 304 West Williams Street, apartment 2. 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
3: 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At 428 East 1st Street. 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At 428 East 1st Street. 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
2: Fire can disregard. We got him up. Redirect.
0: One-third Eastern Road.
1: One-thirty. You're going to 304 West William Street, Apartment 2, for a 62-year-old female having chest pain going on for a few days now. Hot sweats, pain is radiating to her back and is having discomfort in her left breast as well. We'll be waiting outside. 304 West William Street, Apartment 2.
0: 331's in route.
1: When you're going to the Dollar General, 428 East 1st Street, crosses our Mulberry and Franklin for a 41-year-old female having a panic attack. He's currently outside of the store, does have history of panic attacks. 428 East 1st Street.
0: 10-4.

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0: 0035, you're going to Casey's on Center Street, 2425 Center Street. Casey's out with a male who had fallen out of his wheelchair, 77 years old, unknown injuries, 2425 Center Street.
1: Noir.
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0: My deputy said he's 10-2 right now. We'll let you know if we need some help.
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0: 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Bye. We are 10-8 with a sign patient refusal. Are we still needed in fetal culture coverage?
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501 for an investigation. 4900 Prairie Parkway, crossing Bluegrass and Green Creek. 501 for an investigation. 4900 Prairie Parkway. 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
1: 01, you're going to 4900 Prairie Parkway, the Thrive Now Recovery Services, or the old Greystone building. I report of either a water main or a pipe broken here on the north side of the building, right side of the driveway as you go into the driveway. 4900 Prairie Parkway.
0: 5-1 copies. They've had water issues there. Could you get a hold of a key holder?
1: 10-4.
0: 130. Arrived at Allen, miles 12.0, 12-0.
1: 4.
2: 5-1 from 502 on tag.
0: Go ahead, 502.
2: Do you want us to head that way?
0: 541, gentlemen. We should be all right.
2: 334 is back quarters.
1: Okay. Arriving at Mercy 1, Waterloo Morgue, ending mile 6.8. 10-4.
0: 531. 531. We're 10-8. 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

0: Probably the ones on scene. We do have water coming out of the main drain of the riser. We'll be investigating.
1: Everybody wants to say. 541's on scene.

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1: Pad 01. I'm heading for Pad 1. 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
0: Contact with the key holder who stated that they do have history of water coming out of the water pipe due to a irrigation line leak. So they do know about that, and also that their water does come out of the drainage pipe as well. He didn't seem too concerned. He says that if something was really happening, he would have gotten a phone call from somebody referenced this, and he did say he's 45 minutes out, so I don't believe he's coming. Unless there is an issue. I do have his number if you'd like to give him a phone call.
1: 10-4. No, after investigating, it does look like it is coming from the irrigation. We're going to be 10-8 returning.

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I can have it at 8.

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1: You're going to 1125 West 4th Street, the Amazing Love Church. Got a report of a Zone 7 smoke alarm above the panel in the mechanical room. No contact made with premise. 1125 West 4th, crossing Western Baltimore.

see that IC368 is in the area of the arterial in Asbury. We took an attempt to locate on a black Lincoln, 28 Paul Adams, in the arterial from Highway 3. Caller advised they were going only about 15 miles per hour, had their side view mirrors folded inwards, and would not let them pass them. We don't have any officers in the area. This is about a 6 to 10 minute time delay.

0: Morgan wanted to know, but he is currently in a traffic stop. I will make him aware.
1: 10-4, I apologize. I did not pull up the cameras to see if he was on a traffic stop or not. Thank you.

0: numbers.
1: 1125 West 4th Street, 1125 West 4th, crossing Western and Baltimore. Amazing Love Church.
0: Definitely show something.

West of the fire, west of the Angeles Paper Structure fire. It's going to be 401 West 15th Street for a deck on fire. I know that's inside. 401 West 15th Street.

0: 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Can you send a CAD, please? Zero, 33.
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respond to sick person at 214 Washington Street. Cross streets are West 1st and West 2nd. 334. Respond to sick person at 214 Washington Street. Cross streets are West 1st and West 2nd.

0: 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This is the level 4 operators.
1: Level 4.

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Two, three, five.

502 for possible utility pole fire at 12th and Union. 502, possible utility pole fire at 12th and Union. Time out is 2153.

0: en route to 12 in Union. Stop on Union Road. It looks like possibly a power line or something exploded. Unknown if it's smoking. They watched it happen. Unknown if there's any outages in the area, 12th and Union.
1: Ten four. Can you call CFU if you haven't already?
0: It's next on my list. Just finish up some other calls reserves here.
1: 10-4, thanks.
2: 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Final one's going to remain in quarters.

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2: 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Thank you.

0: I was in the area. Not seeing anything right away. We'll investigate.
1: Denver, I'm trying to get a hold of CFU, but it's just ringing and ringing.
0: Denver.
2: Zero, 34. En route to the Iowa State Medical Examiner's Office, beginning miles zero.
1: Three thirty-four. Go ahead.
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0: 502.
1: Calling CFU, but for some reason we're unable to get through. 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
0: 10-4. We're not seeing anything right now. 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

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If you can't get a hold of CFU, you don't need to keep trying. 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

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Respond to environmental exposure. At 1507, Archer Avenue. 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At 1507, Archer Avenue. Cross streets are narrow and short.

0: 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She's currently conscious and alert. 1507 Archer Avenue.
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Respond to sick person. At 4900 block of West Court Street. Cross streets are William and West Shire SSH. 334. Respond to sick person. At 4900 block of West

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0: Center County, Buchanan County, R6561, Lynn County.
1: Buchanan County, go for Lynn County.
0: I have a caller on the phone. I have a transfer due. She's calling for an ambulance for a 59-year-old female at 17 Erie Street in Walker. She's short of breath.
1: Ten-four, we'll get Center Point Ambulance Walker Fire patient out.
0: She has history of a blood clot in her leg.
1: Ten-four.

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At 310 SE 6th Street. 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
1: Sir, 331, you're going to the Roughnecks facility at 310 East 6th Street, crosses off at Mulberry, door 1. 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
0: Just checking, are you all 1085 with the Foot Pursuit at the Sticky Museum?
1: I believe we are. We're certain fire medic for some OC exposure with all verifiable officers.
0: Denver, 5 ICP 374 in the area. Two assistance beyond unit.

0: 331 transporting.
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0: Taking one patient to emergency one, starting zeros.
2: Air Prince, downtown for pursuit and downpour. You can disregard, we're out with him. And you have him in custody.
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0: Arriving, I was in medical examiner's office, sending mileage 119.6.

Thank you.

French commercial automatic alarm. It's number 21, Oak Avenue. Cross streets are Melbourne and Franklin. 291. Respond to commercial automatic alarm. It's 421, Oak Avenue. Cross streets are Melbourne and Franklin.

0: 01 out.
1: 01, double checking your route to the Rose.
0: Sir.
1: We received calls from the alarm company as well as the on-site who was working on all of the assessing. At that time, did not see or see any suspicious. We've gotten no further calls of anything else since. We do have a key holder in route, EK around 10 minutes in a blue Ford F-150. Contact person will be named Jason. Same as we at the Rose at 4210 Oak Avenue.

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At 2112 Idaho Street. 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

anymore. Blair Rain, can you return me to quarters?

Tower 331, you're going to 2112 Idaho Street, 2112 Idaho, across Shirley and Cordell. I have a 65-year-old man who said he's having issues with his bowels and stomach, his front door being locked. And it's free information. 305 was just out there literally an hour ago helping him with his legs. It's free information. Be 2112 Idaho.

34. Respond to seek person. At 214, Washington Street. Cross streets are West 1st and West 2nd. 334. Respond to sick person. At 214, Washington Street. Cross streets are West 1st and West 2nd.

0: 340.
1: Tavera 334, you want to Bridges Retirement Center at 214 Washington Street, across the first and second. V room 1104, repeating room 1104. They have a male resident in his upper 70s just saying he can't do anything. Probably really wasn't sure what was going on. One of them just thought he needed to be checked out. We have Bridges Retirement, room 1104.
2: Tesla.

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Deputy is on scene, is requesting medical in the 2500 block of 130th Street. 2500 block, 130th Street.

All of our first responders have one vehicle, 1050, minor PI. The vehicle's in the ditch. Deputy's on scene. The person is outside the vehicle walking around 2500 block, 130th Street. The county kind of cleared 20 minutes.

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Respond to diabetic problems. At 10:15, South Hackett Road. Cross streets are Sager and Green Hill. 333. Respond to diabetic problems. At 10:15, South Hackett Road. Cross streets are Sager and Green Hill.

0: 333, you are going to the Digestive Health Center at 1015 South Hackett, 1015 South Hackett. You cross the Sager and Greenhill. We had a report of a male who was possibly having some low blood sugar issues. Initially, it had been thought to be driving around. However, it sounds like he may have pulled behind this business at the Digestive Health Center at 1015 South Hackett. We do have an officer out there as well. They are requesting an ambulance for the diabetic issue. Once again, it's going to be the Digestive Health Center on South Hackett.
1: 10-4.

Denver 502, I got you going to 2116 Virgil Street, 2116 Virgil, crosses Madison and Sunnyside. Hey, Mark, carbon monoxide is actually going off. They do not smell anything or say anything is off, possible malfunction. No symptoms. They will be standing outside at the residence. 2116 Virgil.

501-532 for chest pains at target distribution, 2200 West Viking crosses Hudson in the city limits. 501-532 for chest pains at target distribution at 2200 West Viking, time out 29 minutes.

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0: 41-7-1. Stand by for a door. Five 32-541, you're going to target distribution center at 2200 West Viking. You're going to be going to man door 2, repeating man door 2 at target distribution on West Viking. They have a 29-year-old female team member who's having some chest pains. Apparently she cannot feel her feet. She's currently laying down unconscious. Staff will meet you at the door 2 and accompany you inside at target distribution.

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Respond to fire with injuries. At 2201 West 4th Street. Cross streets are Cross and Carissa. 332. Respond to fire with injuries. At 2201 West 4th Street.

0: 332s in a row. Skidmore 332, you're going through 2201 West 4th, 2201 West 4th, crosses Clough and Clarissa. We have limited information. We have a 60-year-old male who apparently fell down. He has gotten up, but appears to be injured, or he's not seeing any blood. The patient didn't want an ambulance, but apparently the RP took it upon himself to call the ambulance via 2201 West 4th.
1: Three zero two copies.

0: 035 for patient transport, going from Mercy 1 Cedar Falls ER room 4 back to Mercy 4th floor. 035 for patient transport, going from Mercy 1 Cedar Falls ER room 4 back to Mercy 4th floor. 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
1: Cooper 035, you're going to Mercy One Cedar Falls ER Room 4 for a 75-year-old female with a fractured leg going back to Mercy Loop 407. Once again, Mercy Falls ER Room 4.

502-531 for a reading problem at 1009 West Air, across this Pearl and Catherine. 502-531 for a reading problem at 1009 West Air, across this Pearl and Catherine. 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
1: Five 531 and 502, you're going to 1009 West 3rd, 1009 West 3rd, across Pearl and Catherine. We have a 66-year-old female with COPD who's having a hard time breathing. She has tried her inhaler, but apparently does not feel like it's working. Yeah, 1009 West 3rd.

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1: Five thirty-one, go ahead. 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Copy. 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

0: 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Arriving at Mercy Lou, 8.1.
1: At 1945, East Malibu, Cross Street, San Wisconsin, and report. 3-1, respond to possible illegal surprise in at 1945.

0: 10.
1: Zulu 330, when we go to 1925 East and 195 East and Cross of Wisconsin 4. We had an email on 911 that she just overdosed on Dresden and then she disconnected. She did verbalize this address and the rapid dispatch here, so we know this is going to be a good address. We have no further information. She did not answer on call back. He's in Roswell. 1925 East.
0: Room copy.

0: 035 transporting.
1: Right.
2: On the Mercy Lou beginning there.
1: It's just for your information, we just did pick up a transport from Mercy Lou to the U of I. This information only at this point.
2: Yeah, we're aware.
1: Yeah.

attention all of Johnson County units, report of a reckless driver 21889 northbound, 21889 northbound. There's a white van, possible plates given Frank Paul Charles 333. It does not match. Two calls on it, one saying it was went into the ditch and back out. Other caller states it's driving about 40 miles per hour, cutting people off. Make your own case, Johnson County, 126.

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1: You can clear us from that call from Cedar Falls and put us on the transport to the university.

Rapid State, Sierra County, NR6, call 621 Sierra Rapid State. Sierra County, go ahead. Thinking if you have any cars in our area, deputy just passed a vehicle going, they're going westbound around the 267, going 102 miles an hour. Only information is a black car with a rear headlight out. He turned around to try to get caught up with it. We do not have anyone in your county right now, and they're not close either.

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0: 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Cross streets are 3300 block of East Port Street.
1: Maverick at the West Branch exit. We have an elderly male in the parking lot. It's going to be in a black Nissan Versa, but he's not speaking very well. He seems kind of out of it. Unknown medical conditions. Good morning.

0: Denver 333, you're going to the Union North Crossing at 131 Mission Circle, apartment 3A is an Adam, cross off East 4th. We have a six-month pregnant, 27-year-old, who is vomiting and can't stop vomiting. This will be her second pregnancy. It'll be 131 Mission Circle, apartment 3A is an Adam.
1: 10-4.

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0: I have a deputy on scene at the medical. He finds it is emergent.
1: 10-4, I'll let him know. It's Adam 33 on event 6.

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on YouTube, a fall behind the couple of a tear rapping, no mature world, cross streets of Bolivia and Windsor, 306, and 332, responding to hives problems, at 211, it's due to the world, cross streets of Bolivia and Windsor.

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1: .332-306, you're going to 211 Derbyshire Road, 211 Derbyshire, across Bellevue and Windsor. 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She's up to his third nitro so far in the past several minutes. No history of heart issues. Yeah, 211 Derbyshire, front door will be open.

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1: Good. Arrived at Mercy 1, ending miles 1.5.
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Taylor, actually, you may know this, but I'm just going to make sure that 331 call us in to assist because they had transported in and they brought him back.

and 331. Respond to a known problem person down at 226 West 5th Street. Cross streets are Commercial and Jefferson. 301 and 331. 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

Park, at 523 Ogden Avenue, Cross Streets are Roosevelt and Schultz. 331, respond to stroke, at 523.

0: General.
1: You've entered the 523 Ogden Avenue, crosses of Roosevelt and Shoal. This is going to be for a male in his 40s. He's been sitting on a stool for over an hour. The RP is stating he possibly had a light stroke, as when they ask him anything, he just keeps saying no. RP stated that this male had these episodes a couple of weeks ago, and the doctor said it was a stroke. Asking that you use the front door. Again, 523 Ogden Avenue.
0: 10-4.

305. 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At 523, Ogden Avenue. Cross streets are Roosevelt and Schultz. 305. 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At 523.

Denver 305, you're going to 523 Ogden. 523 Ogden crosses Roosevelt and Schultz. 331's on scene requesting you code 3 response. They had a 40-something-year-old male on the stool. It's been there for over an hour. Possibly had a light stroke. It's going to be 523 Ogden.

Liberty Ambulance. You have a medical at West Liberty Foods, 207 West 2nd Street, for a 30-year-old male, low blood pressure, awake and breathing, West Liberty Foods, clear at 621.

0: out to a port. LaPorte. 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
1: Yeah, I saw some trash I gotta pick up, but then, yeah, I can spot for myself after that.
0: Okay, and Jeff can help for Tony, and Lucas could do a short day in Mullen.
1: 10-4.
0: Gilberville. Brian, Caleb's here for AFK. You guys can go out and spray some trees or weeds or whatever. And then, yeah, and you could probably go out and pick up garbage after Caleb leaves.
1: Have that.
0: Help, Grun. Yeah, what do you two got going on?
2: You got a list of cold patching?
0: What was that?
2: You got a list of cold patching?
0: Yes, I do. So you run in and look me up quick. We got to go out. First thing, we got to go out to Viking and Union. But look me up when you get here.
2: 10-4.
0: Cedar Falls.
2: Cedar Falls.
0: Yeah, I'll send Cody and Adam out to Union, John, in a little bit here.
2: 10-4.
0: Hudson.
3: Hudson.
0: James can offer Tony, and then what do you two have going on?
3: Garbage and signs.
0: Okay.

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At 1322, Prospect Avenue. 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

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We have a 61-year-old male who needs assistance out of his bed. He is blind. He does request no sirens. He'll be at 1322 Prospect. 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

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Respond to fall with injuries. At 2950, West Shallis Road. Cross streets are generally circle and out or a road. 334. Respond to fall with injuries. At 2950, West Shallis Road. Cross streets are generally circle and out or a road.

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1: 10-4, you're going route to Harmony House, 2950 West Shawls, crossing Danbury and Eldora. Patients in room E, Edward 12, E, Edward 12, bed 2. 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At Harmony House, room E is in Edward 12.
2: Seizure last night. 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
1: 10-4, patients in Allen ER Room 11. 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

Mercy. We're running the 970 in Olin at the Olin Healthcare Center. And that address is 607th Street Southeast in Olin for a 67-year-old female, conscious and breathing, altered mental status. She's super confused, if I could use an outdoor. State County Clerk 717.

0: 3050. 2112 Idaho. 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
0: Linn County, will you start Hiawatha over to Shelsburg? Special assignment. Go ahead and have them go to the Shelsburg Fire Station. If they'll switch, if they have our event channel 6, we will use them for that. If not, we can use event 5, and I'll give them further when they go en route.
1: 10-4.

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Cross streets are Westfield and Bridge. 331. Respond to sick person at 900 block of River Road. Cross streets are Westfield and Bridge.

0: 331, you're going to be going to John Deere Gate 16, John Deere Gate 16. Making contact at Building H. They have a male subject here who is lightheaded, dizzy, and vomiting. They will have security there to direct to the patient. John Deere Gate 16 off the 900 block of River Road, crossing Westfield Bridge.
1: Copy.

Wisconsin and Elfin only. Minnesota Street between Forest and Hawthorne will be closed for about the next 4 hours. Just some road work. Announcement and Elfin only. Minnesota Street between Forest and Hawthorne will be closed for about the next 4 hours due to some road work. Time is 8:29.

331. 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

0: patient transport going from Sartori, room number one in the ER to the Mercy One Waterloo Morgue. 037, a patient transport from Sartori ER number one to Mercy One Morgue, time is 8:41.
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1: 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They have a male customer having a seizure right by the cash registers. Sounds like it is an elderly male. 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

0: 531-502, a breathing problem at 2301 Center, crossing Western and Cedar. 502-531, a breathing problem, 2301 Center Street, time is now 11.
1: Smith from Ladegi on TAC. Are you guys still mulling?
2: No, we'll take that.
1: No more.

You're going to 2301 Center, crossing Western and Cedar for an 8-year-old female stating that she's short of breath. Request that responders come code 1 with no sirens.

531, you're going en route to 2301 Center, crossing Western and Cedar for an 80-year-old female. She is complaining of shortness of breath. She did request that you respond, code 1. 2301 Center Street. Ten four.

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Streets are east of Elkhorn Road and west of Crane Circle.

0: 331, you are going to 4240 East Donald Road, crossing east of Elk Run and west of Crane Creek. We had a 73-year-old male who had surgery 2 days ago, and now he's coughing up blood. He had throat surgery. They request to go to the back door. 4240 East Donald Road.
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0: Zero 01, an investigation for smoke at Quickstar on Coneflower. 501, investigation for smoke at Quickstar on Coneflower. 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
1: zero. 501, you are going to the Quickster on Coneflower, crosses our Green Hill and Blueville. The freezer exploded in the building. Now the building is filled with smoke, no flames. They just want it checked out. They are going to evacuate the building. Quickster on Coneflower.
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0: 033, you will be picking up in Mercy 1 Room ER Room 18 for a 67-year-old male who's nonverbal, taking him to the Harmony House. Pick up in ER Room 18.
1: Yeah.

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Respond to commercial automatic alarm at 200 East Ridgeway Avenue, cross streets of Kimball and Edgemont. 306. Respond to commercial automatic alarm at 200 East Ridgeway Avenue, cross streets of Kimball and Edgemont.

0: Hudson Fire for a possible grain bin fire, 7502 Hammond Avenue, crossing Washburn and Track. Hudson Fire for a possible grain bin fire, 7502 Hammond Avenue, crossing Washburn and Track at 1013.
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0: 306, you're going to the Mercy One Cancer Treatment Center, 200 East Ridgeway, across from Kimball and Edgemont. 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

0: 651,
1: you were going en route to 7502 Hammond, 7502 Hammond crossing Washburn and Track. Reporting party, you guys, there's smoke coming out of a grain bin across the street from this address. They are not seeing any flames at this time, just smoke. 7502 Hammond Avenue.
0: Head 4.

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Temple 332, you are going to be going out to People's Clinic and 905 Franklin, crossing 7th and 8th. 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They have a 40-year-old female with stroke-like symptoms. She's dizzy, having facial drooping and right-sided weakness. They did advise she has a Haitian Creole language barrier. At People's Clinic, room 2.

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0: 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Bridger's on 4.
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3: 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They said it was across the street from that location.
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1: 331, you're going to People's Clinic on the urgent care side in exam room 2. They have a 40-year-old female who's dizzy, experiencing some facial drooping and right-sided weakness. They did advise there is a Haitian Creole language barrier with the patient. At People's Clinic, exam room 2 on the urgent care side.
0: 10-4.
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3: 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We're going to investigate.
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0: have the mile marker 280 westbound I-80. My truck lost two piglets. It's a gray long trailer for animals. Caller's a passerby, occurred a few minutes ago. The pigs are on the side of the roadway, and traffic is swerving around them.
1: Respond to fall outside or from height. At 3720, Village Place. Cross streets are off of 9th Street and south of Park Lane. 306 and 332. Respond to fall outside or from height. At 3720, Village Place. Cross streets are off of 9th Street and south of Park Lane.
2: 23 from 311 on 4. 323 on 4.
0: Cedar Rapids State from Scott County on R6. Call 61 Cedar Rapids State. Got a report of piglets on the side of the road at mile marker 280 westbound I-80. A trailer lost a couple of them. They're on the side of the road, but traffic is swerving to go around. They keep wandering into traffic.
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4: Yeah, Lord.
2: Dave's going to call you.

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We're just checking for hot spots and whatnot right now.

0: See the rapid state from Scott County on 61. The caller was a passerby. I didn't believe that the driver knew that he lost them. He continued. Never, thank you.
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0: 160 has checked the area. Have you guys taken any more calls? Reference the piglets?
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0: 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We were cleared by 602.
1: Huh. 331 arriving, heading miles 2.1.

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0: 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Respond to residential alarm. At 325, Libra Avenue. Cross streets are marsh and moor. 306. Respond to residential alarm. At 325, Libra Avenue. Cross streets are marsh and moor.
1: To the right. Florida is going to cause an accident. The trailer has two storage containers on it, and it's heavily leaning. Again, I-80 westbound from the 259. The cab and trailer are both white in color. It's located in Bakerfield Case, stay clear at 1052.
2: Go ahead.
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0: 306, you're going to 325 Reaper Avenue, crossing Marsh and Moyer. Got a smoke detector going off. And they don't see or smell anything. 325 Reaper.
1: Yeah,

0: 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Respond to breathing problems. At 10:15, South Hackett Road. Cross streets are Sager and Greenhill. 3:34. Respond to breathing problems. At 10:15, South Hackett Road. Cross streets are Sager and Greenhill.
1: Scene, we got a story in half wood frame, residential structure, nothing showing. 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
1: Five 32, that's our call. We'll take it.
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1: On a 7517 University Avenue correction, it's the Zena Round Apartments crossing Main and Tremont. It'll be apartment 133 for an ex-year-old female who's feeling very weak. 7517 University.
0: There are two copies.
1: Arriving at patient residence, miles 2.1. 10-4.

0: 4 and 331. Respond to a known problem person down at 73523 Tuna Circle. Cross streets are 1600 block of Green Hill Road. 304 and 331. Respond to a known problem person down at 73523 Tuna Circle. Cross streets are 1600 block of Green Hill Road.
1: Checking to see if you have anyone in the area. The 284 westbound 80, 284 westbound 80 for a possible 1050 PI.
2: Sure, yes. More information on any vehicles, vehicle blockage.
1: Report of a semi hitting a bus.
2: If you want, you're going to 735 Tunis Circle, apartment 3. This came in as a medical alarm for a 78-year-old male. They did make contact with a subscriber, but there was a female on site who was pretty hysterical and very distressing that the patient's eyes weren't open. There is a slight language barrier. We're also sending PD 735 Tunis Circle, apartment 3.
1: Copy. 332.
2: 32.
1: We're going to be 10-8 at Allen. Is that our second in at 31-2?
3: Three oh four is right. We copy.
2: It would be. I'm sorry. 332. No, it's not. You would be the fourth in.
1: 10-4. You can trust anything.

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0: Transporting 1 to Allen Hospital, starting mile 0.

Crenshaw Unit Special Attention, Johnson County, 380 southbound at I-80. 380 southbound at I-80. Reports of...

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0: Are you on the call, just checking, are you 10-8 and quartered?
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0: 4.

0: ambulance for transport from Territory, room 323, taken into ASU for cardiac cath. 66-year-old male. And we'll have a heart monitor and an IV from Territory to ASU at 11:24.
1: Are down, any miles, 5.1, 5.1.
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1: Over, Jones.
0: Give me 30th Street. Jones and, Cascade and Bernard Fire tell me that it's probably Avenue. You know.
1: Morris P. on 30th Avenue. The caller had advised Street, but she was very worked up. This is going to be 30th Avenue.

calling a Sierra County for a reckless driver, Highway 30 eastbound from Kelly, and Highway 30 eastbound from Kelly Avenue, described as a DHL delivery van, unknown plate info, all over the roadway. Make sure to locate Sierra County Clear 1151.

conventional unit special attention, high 80 northbound, high 380 northbound from mile marker 11, high 380 northbound from mile marker 11. Reports of a later model, gray or silver Honda Accord, driven by a driver who appears to be a teenager that is driving erratically, driving onto the shoulder, cutting people off, making dangerous lane changes. Again, this is I-380 northbound from mile marker 11. If located, make your own case. The rapid stay clear, 1154.

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1: Zero east on the 887, the blue Ford Mustang, plate Ocean Lincoln Tom 054, OLT 054, brake checking on the vehicles. Brake on case you locate, clear, kind of clear, 1222.

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I've got a female that thinks her battery is dead.

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potential unit of special attention. I-380 southbound near mile marker 4, I-380 southbound mile marker 4, reports of a small white coffin. Okay, clear 1255.

0: Falls State, Buchanan County, R6, call 61, Cedar Falls.
1: Buchanan County, huh?
0: Yes, 235, busy. I have an alarm, residential alarm in Hazleton. My deputies are here in Independence. If you'd be willing to check on that, I could start a deputy that way.
1: Buchanan, what's the address?
0: 402 North Main Street. My alarm company said they spoke with a person who identified himself as the homeowner, Robert Ranella, but he didn't get a proper code.
1: That was 402 North Main?

0: 531. Patient assistant at the house, can you return it?
1: Fire, you can disregard. I spoke with somebody else. There is no fire. You can disregard that. I am responding text.
2: Oh my God, okay.

0: call successfully.
1: Engine blade and fire at 8. We'll need the first responders and ambulance for a person having chest pains at 3084 Brandon Geiger Boulevard. 3084 Brandon Geiger Boulevard. We have age of the patient, elderly. Others are en route, and this might be a domestic situation as well. Wolf Gopher Buchanan.
2: Buchanan 235 is not able to locate 402 Main Street. Just confirming that is the correct address.
1: Good question. I'll try to look it up. I had three other calls at the same time. It came from a loan company.

0: Have you had multiple calls at that address, 402 North Main?
1: Simpler. Can you confirm, is it north of the animal shelter?
0: I believe this is going to be on the north edge of town. It's down the long lane. Looks to me like it's north of the Otter Creek shelter, if that helps.
1: So we're north of the Otter Creek shelter down the long lane.
0: It's on the west side of the road. Same side as Otter Creek Animal Shelter.

daughter with the Samantha. They call her Graham. Obviously, this is Samantha Wagner, so maybe she's in a different number. I'm calling that number back.

Joseph Daniel and Ambulance Fire. These are first responders, an ambulance at Walmart at the pharmacy pickup window. I'm a 69-year-old female with, I believe she's an AFib, has shortness of breath, and is nauseous. EMR is on another call, does not have a second crew. These are first responders and Joseph Ambulance at Walmart in front of the pharmacy. 0-13-16.

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Respond to commercial automatic alarm. At 1239, Sheldon Street. 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
1: You're going to 1259 Sheldon Street, Becker Elementary, crossing Downing at Sager. 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
0: You said no contact with the premise? All right, copy. Well, we'll end up having to have somebody from the school come out here.
1: I'll start calling key holders as well.
0: Copy, thanks.

304 on scene, one story, large, one car in the parking lot, nothing showing from the parking lot. We'll investigate and advise.

0: Dispatch 304.
1: Yeah, we've got some janitorial staff in there. It looks like a summer daycare thing going on in here. Nobody heard an alarm go off, and the panel actually reads it's in normal operation.
2: 10-4, and I'm not getting any luck with key holders at all.
1: Okay, copy. We'll do a walk around, but as long as the panel said it's good, we probably won't be here long.

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0: 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As far as we can tell, it never actually activated. 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
0: Air Force 17, assist my deputies at 30 Beach 4, Barrington, Diagonal, Boulevard. They're on a 10-200. They're registered 20.

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1: I'm going to be doing an alarm test at 716 Main Street. You can let me know when that comes in.
0: 714.

Long Harbor, Johnson County, report of a suspicious driver, 380 northbound from the 1, 380 northbound from the 1, for a truck and trailer, green cab and white trailer with Tennessee plates. RPC, it looked like the driver had a beer in his hands, drinking and driving. Again, 380 northbound from the 1, truck and trailer, green cab, white trailer, Tennessee plates. Looked like the driver had a beer in his hand. Callers are along the line, looking at me during case, clear at 1407.

0: Number Jones County, update the previous broadcast. Semi is actually eastbound from the 240, eastbound from the 240. Dropping trailer, green cab, white trailer. Hey, they're in case working or something.
1: 522.
2: Alarm came in at 1506 for the alarm company.
1: 10-4, and what kind of alarm?
2: Full alarm.
1: 10-4, thank you.

0: 862 Taylor County. I have a female on hold that someone had called and left her a message about reference checks for positions here. Would that be you, or would I need to send that to Juan? She said the name was Ron. She swore it was Ron that was calling her.
1: It was 20.
0: Templar, he's... So shall I have him talk to her then?
1: Templar.
0: 8620, Pima County.
2: Go ahead, I copied part of that. Yeah, that would be me. Who is it that's calling?
0: Tell Cober, reference Andrea Clark.
2: Yeah, well, I'm on my way down to the office. I'll give you that extension number and have you transfer it there.
0: Tell Cober.

0: dispatch room 20. I haven't gotten that yet.
1: Yeah, we're getting it up there. Hang on a second.
0: Sure.

0: 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At 7:23, Kirkwood Avenue. Cross streets are Howard and Bismarck. 3:34, respond to fog with injuries. At 7:23, Kirkwood Avenue. Cross streets are Howard and Bismarck.
1: Hi. Could you take us out of service momentarily, please?

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1: Here we have a 723 Kirkwood Avenue for a male who has fallen in the bathroom. He did hit his head. I don't know if he's injured, though. 72 years old. 723 Kirkwood, crossing off Harwood and Bismarck.

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0: Warrior, we're on scene.

All cars, special attention, Johnson County, 80 east of the 230. Again, east of the 230. Former reckless driver, it's a blue Mazda crossover SUV with Kansas plates, unknown balance. Again, blue Mazda crossover SUV, Kansas plates, tailgating, and driving around 100 miles an hour. Again, last seen east from the 230. Make your own case, Jay County 5205.

Captain Hazelton, fire from beginning and another first responders at 304 Woodland Drive. Romeo is still in the back patio. He doesn't know if he's injured, but he's unable to get himself up. First one's been paged.

enabled in fire from beginning to the native first responders. 304 Woodland Drive, Christchurch, Westland, and Denton for a male who fell on the back patio outside, unable to get himself up. Pressure once being paged, 2:15:17.

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Go ahead for JCOM. Can I get a Johnson County ambulance en route to 128 West Main Street, West Branch? 128 West Main Street, West Branch. I have an elderly female, dizzy, not feeling well. 10-4, we're getting a page count now. They'll be on event 6. 10-4, thank you.

0: Crow 61. You can hear 235 backup, Tango 7. What was possibly a burglary in progress, call it 1641 Curry. A female who was stealing stuff has left. The show was just up the road.
1: Can you give me the address?
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Attention all units, special attention, I-80 westbound from mile marker 222. Reports of a black Volvo with a license, clean Frank Frank 210, QFF 210. It does return. That is cutting other cars off, tailgating, driving recklessly. It's located at Carroll Case, Cedar Rapids, State Clear, 1536.

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At 1823-107, East Ridgeway Avenue. 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At 1823-107, East Ridgeway. Cross Street, Ohio and Wisconsin.

0: 3 3 2, you're going to 1820 East Ridgeway Avenue, apartment 107, for a 59-year-old female who's having mental health issues. No suicidal ideation at this time, but she was told by Blackhawk Grundy to go to the ER to be evaluated. Are you going to want PD dispatched as well? 1820 East Ridgeway Avenue, apartment 107.
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2: Black Hawk County, from the UI Police on call 61 Black Hawk.
0: This is Black Hawk, go ahead.
2: Could you page out an ambulance on Cali Avenue or an east entrance for a 17-year-old that passed out from overheating? Well, it's kind of an alert now.
0: What was the location the ambulance is needed at? In which door?
2: It would be the east entrance to the building.
0: Okay, we'll get started. Blackhawk out at 1550.
2: Copy that, thank you. You remember.

0: 502-531 for a heat exposure at UNI's Gallagher Bluedorn Arts Center, 8201 Dakota. 502-531 for a heat exposure, 8201 Dakota. Time is 1551.
1: Go ahead, for Jacob.
2: District 43, ICU 174, over traffic, reference Burger King's Portal. He's en route to assist District 43.
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1: 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Is currently conscious. 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

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Respond to diabetic problems. At 1501 East San Martin Drive. Cross streets of Sears and Gina Boulevard. 331. Respond to diabetic problems. At 1501 East San Martin Drive.

71, you're going to 1501 East St. Vernon Drive, Target, crossing Sears and Gina Boulevard. Got a report of a 71-year-old male who is a diabetic type 1. Blood sugar is currently at 58 and is dropping. He's going to be in a blue Subaru Forester in the parking lot, towards the middle of the parking lot, parked next to a Silverado. 1501 East St. Vernon.

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1: Can I get a Johnson County ambulance and route to Crestview Nursing in West Branch, 451 West Orange Street, West Branch, 75-year-old male with leg wounds, needs to be sent up.

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0: We're on the property. What's the description of the RP vehicle?
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Attention all officers, all agencies, be prepared to copy. Attempts to locate referencing reckless driving, last seen headed northbound on Highway 58 from the 218 Mixmaster in Cedar Falls. Attempts to locate a black pickup truck weaving in and out of traffic, speeding heavily. RP is no longer behind the vehicle and did not get a plate. Again, attempts to locate a black pickup truck last seen headed northbound on Highway 58 from the 218 Mixmaster in Cedar Falls. If located, stop and make your own case. Authority Blackhawk Traffic, Consolidated Communications Center. Timeout is 16:05.

0: Dangerous flight path. From Central City Park. You have a copy?
1: Central City Fire from Lynn County off the UL 31. It does not appear they have launched yet. They are preparing to launch.
0: Lovely. Okay.

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1: 10-4.
0: Briefing was back in session.

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Any cars, Iowa County, any cars, make your own case. Mile marker 206, Interstate I-80 eastbound. There is a black Harley-style motorcycle, speeding, splitting vehicles, brake checking, male driver, female passenger. Make your own case, Authority, Iowa County Sheriff's Office, 1615.

0: it has the location, and that will be an order just to verify obstacles or we'll get on with that.
1: 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Like I said, you'll have power to the east of me, you'll have trucks to the south, but otherwise the median and highways are shut down and clear.
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1: Copy, I'm in sight.

The wind kind of coming out of the south. We'll be landing from the north to the south, more of a southbound direction. My tail will be towards that particular white truck, and I thought it would be directly towards you. Good copy.

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2: 10-4.

Touchdown unit Cedar County, report a reckless driver passing the 260 westbound at 80. And passing the 260 westbound at 80, describes a DHL delivery van, possible Iowa plate, 22 Frank 117 and 22 F117 does not come back. Advise all over the roadway when she passed the vehicle, subject to one's phone. Make our case here locate Cedar County clear 1627.

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Respond to sick person. At 157, Niagara Drive. Cross streets are Grand Boulevard and Rainbow Drive. 1:34. Respond to sick person. At 157, Niagara

0: Niner 6 call 61, see if I can see. Scott, go ahead. So there's going to be a trooper in the area, the 286 westbound I-80, 286 westbound I-80. For the 1096 female that's yelling at traffic. She's off the side of the road. She's in a gray Dodge Grand Caravan. Thinking that there's somebody under her vehicle, but it's not 100% sure. I do have a county deputy in route. He's just asking if you have a unit that can back him.
1: Yeah, we're going to get 118 headed that way. This is coming from the Bluegrass area.
0: Never. Appreciate it. 1632.

Cedar Rapids State from Scott County, R6, call 61, Cedar Rapids State. Scott County, go on. Hey, you got a trooper en route to the 286 westbound, reference at 1096 Nemo. You can disregard. She's 10-2, she's in the back of one of our squads. No more?

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0: 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I'm call 61.
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0: 1647. 532 for a psychiatric subject, 59 University Avenue. That'll be the Dollar Tree, crossing McLean and Blackhawk Village. 532 for a psychiatric subject, 5911 University Avenue, type 1647.

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1: Route 32
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1: Delaware, go ahead for Buchanan.
0: Buchanan County, took a traffic complaint along Highway 20, left by exit 275 westbound. Maybe on a silver Ford F-150, swerving all over the road. Did run two vehicles off onto the shoulder. About 2 minutes ago, they're going by mile marker 275 westbound, again, silver F-150.
2: Mid 2. Right, Mercy, Waterloo. Initial is 89.1.

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1: 238, you're going on 931 Jones Road, crossing Brookside and Trail for a female who has restless leg syndrome that won't come down, also having lower back pain as well as stomach pain. She's also a type 1 diabetic. Go ahead and use the back door, 931 Jones Road.
0: 10-4.

0: 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At 2950 West Shallis Road. 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At 2950 West Shallis Road. Cross streets are Danbury Circle and Out Oil Road.
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0: Reference that driving complaint. Have you taken any more calls on it?

0: Benton County to Linn County on our 6, call 61. Linn? Benton County, go for Linn County. Linn County, could I have you page out Hiawatha Ambulance to 119 Northwest Grove Street, 119 Northwest Grove Street for a 45-year-old male, lethargic, can't get up from the bathroom. That's going to be in Shelbyville.
1: Denver, do you have a channel for them? And there's also Shelbyville Fire Responding.
0: Shelbyville First Responders will be paged out as well. And channel... Vivid 2.
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0: Lynn County from Benton County, Arctic call 61. Lynn County. Benton County, go for Lynn. Do you have another Hiawatha unit available for 210 Southwest Autumn Street, 210 Southwest Autumn Street, Shelbyburg, for an elderly male has COPD, he's having trouble breathing?
1: Oh, patient, we'll need that channel for that one.
0: Event 3.

0: 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Gilbertville Fire for a residential fire alarm. 204 2nd Street, timeout 1709.
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1: To 204 2nd Street in Washburn, Crestler North from a dead end and Maple. It's going to be a residential fire alarm, zone 18, basement heat detectors, no contact with key holders, 204 2nd Street in Washburn. For 2nd Street in Washburn, Crestler North from a dead end in Maple, the residential fire alarm, zone 18, basement heat detectors, no contact with key holders, 204 2nd Street in Washburn.
0: 10-4.

Wayne County from Benton County, R6, call 61 Wayne County. Would you be able to page payable first responders to 210 Southwest Autumn Street? 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

0: 21-430. We just got a call in from the resident. He advised he was trying to change one of the batteries in the smoke detector and everything's fine.
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1: All units, all stations, special attention, Linn County. White pickup truck with a travel trailer on the back, weaving back and forth from I-380 southbound mile marker 41. I-380 southbound mile marker 41, white pickup travel trailer, with a travel trailer, weaving all over. Benton County clear at 1732.

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Attention, Lynn County Cars, print a copy of reckless driver, special attention, Highway 13 northbound at County Home Road, Highway 13 northbound at County Home Road. Caller reports a silver sedan, license plate, Queen Lincoln Zebra, 510. Caller reported a silver Monte Carlo is coming back on a Buick Lucerne, going at a high rate of speed and cutting people off on the roadway.

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mentioned Johnson County 80 East at the 237. East at the 237 is an oversized semi. Colin Smith tubes, struggle staying in its lane, weaving line to line. And semi east from the 237, make your own case, 1803.

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Return to breathing problems. At 610 East 4th Street. Cross streets are Walnut and Line. 331. Respond to breathing problems. At 610 East 4th Street. Cross streets are Walnut and Line.

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1: 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They'll be waiting in the lobby. 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

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Respond to breathing problems. At 3:16, East Marin Avenue. Cross streets are Lafayette and Mowbray. 3:34. Respond to breathing problems. At 3:16, East Marin Avenue. Cross streets are

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1: 334, you're going to 316 East Mullen, crossing Lafayette and Mulberry for a 60-year-old male having shortness of breath. He'll be waiting out front. 316 East Mullen.

Attention all units, all stations, special attention. Buchanan and Blackhawk from I-380, northbound direction, mile marker 49. Received a report of a green Chevy pickup all over the road, bearing license plate X-ray Lincoln King 5431 out of Texas. Exit X-ray Lincoln King 5431 out of Texas. Weaving all over, RP said that he threw something out of the window, looked like a beer can. Continuing northbound from mile marker 49, Benton County, clear at 1819.

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0: 6 and 332, respond to chest pain at 200 Peoria Street. Cross streets are marsh and meadow. 306 and 332, respond to chest pain at 200 Peoria Street. Cross streets are marsh and meadow.
1: Alright, Mercury Lewis
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1: 334.
2: 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We're leaving out now.

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1: 332, you can disregard. 334 will be taking this call for you.
0: 10-4, you can trust in 8. Thanks, 34.
1: In Peoria 3, crossing Marsh and Moyer. Got a report of a 64-year-old female having chest tightness, history of labs and AFib. We'll be waiting on the front porch. 200 Peoria Street.
0: Timber. 306 en route, 336 out of service.
1: 10-4, did you copy the traffic?
0: Negative.
1: 31 at 200 Peoria Street, crossing Marsh and Moyer. 64-year-old female having chest tightness, history of POTS and AFib. We'll be waiting on the front porch. 200 Peoria Street.
0: 10-4.

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0: 137 UPH 10, you're responding to 912 West Church Street, 912 West Church Street with PD. On a welfare check on a small, approximately 3-year-old child that seems to be in distress. Callers believe that they dislocated his parents, but we're still going to have you continue as the caller thinks that he needs to be checked out. PD is still en route as well.
1: 10, copy.

0: 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Transferring 1 to Mercy 1, Waterloo, starting mile 0.
1: Alright. 306 in service.